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1: The Reggae Jam on LIM FM. You just can't live in that negative way. So make way for the positive day. Vrijdagavond, 9 uur, wit bra. 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En wasansa sweetie, no kan langa. The Reggae Jam on

Nim FM. You just can't live in that negative way. 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Vrijdagavond 9 uur wit bra. Wasansa langa noka sweetie. En wasansa sweetie noka langa. The Reggae Jam.

0: that I am mighty and thunderable, exhibir masagan, grama, we ras for tarma Daniel Lam, tina easterling the ghost in a ghast, side tubia.
1: I'm not in this world to live up to your expectations. Neither are you here

0: that I am, mighty and thunderable, exhibir masagan, grama, we ras for tarma, Daniel Lam, tina easterling, the ghost and a ghast, side tubia.
1: I'm not in this world to live up to your expectations. Neither are you here to live up.

0: Greetings, I want to greet you all in the divine name of Lord God and Savior Jesus Christ, who have in this day revealed himself unto us through the wonderful and real personality that of his Imperial Majesty Emperor Eliai King Selassie I, while conquering my land of a tribe of Judea, elect of God, true light of this world, earth, rightful ruler, and defender of the Orthodox Christian faith. And so about Lobik Matoita Studio Full Lim FM, and this now Iggy I Reggae Jam with Brian Man in the building. Every Friday night, we there to represent it.
1: Neither are you here to live up to mine.
0: And we want to send Odigo in all the verschillende buurten in Big City Paramaribo and the verschillende districten in Kondre no more my country Suriname. Mi loba Kondre di show. En if you want to vier, we feliciteren hierbij, maar kan de jonge vier zo boem vooral de one in de zieke inrichting. We wensen de beterschap toe. En if you want to see in a familie, we condoleren hierbij en we wensen veel, veel sterkte toe.
1: I am.
0: Another Friday.
1: I am.
0: With the power of the Most High. Yeah, man, we are give thanks for physical and spiritual strength, guidance, and protection along the way to the life giver,
1: learn to
0: the
1: love
0: omnipotent one and omnipresent one.
1: Love your brother. Don't come in.
0: And tonight we started out with your boy called Peter Tosh. Yeah, man, double four artist. And we'll go way back into time. And this one is Don't Look Back. Don't Look Back.
1: Filled without quitting.
0: Sama nga Mick Jagger.
1: I said I am.
0: And Dana Bomberclad. That's what we are doing with my people. It's all about your music, reggae music.
1: But I am.

And this one is Get Up, Stand Up, first one. You remember this one? Say yes, Rasta. Glory unto the Most High.

and the legendary Pete Tosh and the legendary Mick Jagger. And coming up, Alpha Blondie with Masada, one of my favorite. And Masada now on Birgi in Israel. And eigenlijk is spiritueel. A song this. One life is niet vanzelfspreken. It's a gift of the Most High.

We are give thanks to Don Carlos. The legendary Don Carlos, still going strong. And this one is the lead, Bernie Wheeler, Bonnie Wheeler. One of the founding father of reggae music.

And I want to say enough respect to the whole Rastafarian community, the Naya Bingi, the Bobo Shanti, and the 12 tribe of Israel, and our righteous man and righteous woman, and the town man. No. Remember, clean out to do it. No. The Rastafari feed the Rasi Suriname on the lady Bulu. As we are doing, my people, it's all about reggae music at Lim FM with the Reggae Jam brand man in the building. This one is the Itals of the Itals 1998, way back into time, taken from the album called Modern Age Titanic.

And we are give thanks to Coco T, the late Coco T. Reggae music, you can't refuse it, my people. And this one is Freddie McGregor.

And we are give thanks to Gregory Isaac the late, the cool ruler. And this one is Levi, the Ijaman, Jahefi Lord. It's too heavy, heavy. Your rhythm box keep you informed. The reggae jam. And me want send one enough respect gi Harfi. Not Harfi. Hey, what gebeurt er, jong? Herman Saifa, big up yourself, drop in a Munder. Yeah, man, enough respect.

And we are give thanks to Ijaman Levi, one of the great. And this one is Oyaba, Tomorrow Nation. It's all about the reggae jam at Lim FM. Friday night, another one.

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are give thanks to the original Israel Vibration with Rude Boy Shuffling, with lead vocal from Apple Gabriel. And this one is Jacob Miller, the killer. We are rockers.

Time is flying. Yeah, 11:30. 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Maar on dag. Maar on day. Of dag der maron, you name it. Let Jah be your guide and protector. Yeah, man, love yourself, love the Almighty, love your neighbor, love your country, and love creation. Let Jah be praised and all enemy be scattered. I read your Bible a chapter a day to keep the damn blasting. Definitely we want it. The mark every day a chample. We are chample negativity. A one man footstep you are walking and that is the Almighty. And Brian, salute for the Reggae Jam next Friday. Same station, same lovely, lovely vibration. Salute! 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

0: that I am, mighty and thunderable, exhibir masagan, grama, we ras for tarma, Daniel Lam, tina easterling, the ghost and a ghast, sight you ga.
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0: demo. 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Oh yeah, can oh yeah, can oh yeah, can.
1: Hey yo, I'm not even gonna lie.

Ladies and gentlemen, you're listening to the most respected radio station. 91.7, this is LIM.